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15: We'll be dealing with rain throughout the rest of your Sunday with temps dropping down to the 50s tonight.
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0: coming back with some Cardi B. Whatever else you want to hear, hit me up right now. It's at DJ PUPDAWG. Let's go checking into Cambridge. Who is this?
1: This is Ashley.
0: Ashley, what up, though? It's Pub Dog. Give me a few minutes, and I got you, right?

0: it's not enough. You solid left, but it's not enough. You that reach that, but it's not enough. Say you bigger than myself, but it's not enough. I get on it. Yeah, somebody gotta do it.
1: I made it.
0: Yeah, somebody gotta do it.
1: I tell the G back.
0: Watching do it.
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down on the watch. Wish I could buy a time back. Ain't no doubts on the clock. Got me looking down on my watch. 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Ain't no doubts on the clock. Got me looking down on my watch.

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1: Sean.
0: Sean, what up? Where are you calling from?
1: I'm calling from Boston, man.
0: Sean from Boston, giving his wife, Tiffany, some birthday love. Now, go take care of her, all right, bro? Happy birthday to your queen, all right, my guy?
1: All right, man. Thank you, brother.
0: No doubt. Shout-outs, requests, dedications, Sunday night wind down. Nothing but R&B vibes. Hit me up right now. It's at DJ Pup Dog. Some Bruno Mars for you now. Whatever else you want to hear, hit me up. Come on.

0: My homegirl Victoria Monet right there with Let Me. I'm DJ Pub Dog. Where are you calling in from, Mama?
1: I'm calling from Hudson, New Hampshire.
0: Hudson, New Hampshire. Let everybody know who gets these shout-outs and dedications in for you.
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0: Baby, enjoy the rest of your night, all right? Thank you for checking in.
1: Thank you.
0: Shout-outs, requests, you can do it yourself using the TalkBack feature. Hit me up at DJ Pub Dog. Nothing but R&B vibes, some Afro Soul right now, Tems.

0: 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I'm DJ Pub Dog. Hello.
1: What's going on?
0: How you doing, bro?
1: I'm doing good. I'm on my way to work right now.
0: Nice. Where you work at?
1: I'm in Tewksbury.
0: Tewksbury. All right. What's your shout out, homie?
1: Yeah, I'm just trying to give a shout out to the love of my life, Ms. V. You already know I love her. And I want to give a shout out to my boys up in Middleton, up in Shirley, up in Gardner. I want to give a shout out to Vaughn P. We're never coming home. And a shout out to y'all for always keeping me up and early with the 94.5.
0: Hey, that's what's up, man. I appreciate you taking the time and jumping on air. Drive safe, right, bro? You got shout outs, requests? 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

0: shout out to, Mama?
1: I just want to give a shout out to my husband, Tevin Brown. I love you always and forever, baby.
0: There you go. Shout outs, requests, dedications, hit me up. It's a Sunday night wind down. Nothing but R&B vibes. This is going to go into that R&B category for me, man. Drizzy Drake with Make Them Cry.

0: 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And this time, ask me to dig deep, I'll gladly explain it. Yeah. 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
1: I wanted to do a quick happy birthday shout out to my daughter Isabella. Today she turns 12. I enjoy listening to the show, so I'm hoping she gets to hear this. Happy birthday, Isabella.
0: Happy birthday, Isabella. All right, man, that's my time. If I didn't get to your shout out, leave that talk back or hit me up at DJ Pub Dog every Sunday night. We wind it down with nothing but R&B vibes. Enjoy the rest of your night. 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

0: leaves, I'm still me. 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
0: still queens. 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

Vibes, you know what? 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Why not, man? Some tonto right there. Hit me up right now with all your classic reggae, reggaeton. No, this hour is reggaeton and Latin vibes, right? Hit me up right now. It's DJ PUPDAWG. Shout out to my girl Valerie checking in from Lawtown. Here you go with that Bad Bunny and Asuna. What else we doing? I got some Mike Towers on deck. Hit me up right now. It's that DJ Puff Dog. Let's go.

0: Vanessa and Hyde Park wanted that one right there. Jammin' 94.5. Nothing but tropical blends. Nothing but island vibes. Just an hour straight Latin vibes. Hit me up. Let me know where you're checking us out from. I got some Mike Towers on deck. Got some Fade on deck. Whatever else you want to hear, hit me up right now. It's at DJ Pub Dog. Shakira and Cardi B right here. Yo, Cardi, talk to him real quick.
1: It's your girl, Cardi B, and I'm with my boy, DJ Pub Dog.

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4: 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Second hand.

Ballerina, Disco Neil, alongside Rema right there is Tropical Blends. I'm DJ Pup Dope. I got you for the next hour. I got a lot of new joints. Let's drop some classics. We're going to sprinkle in some Afro beats, whatever else you want to hear. Hit me up right now. It's at DJ PUPDAWG. Boston, turn me all the way up right now. It's a Beanie Man, Maya. Let's go.

true. I'm a boss, I do what I do. 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I keep a heel on their neck, show my keep it real. 20,000 for the bracelet, I said that was a scam. I'm looking Gucci on the door of a Gucci. I'm overseas.

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I got that new one from Vibes Cartel and Shinsia. What else we doing? Hit me up right now. It's at DJ Pub Dog. 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Masika right now. Let's go.

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0: Hi, guys. Good morning. I hope you had a good weekend. Oh, man. I had a wild, like wildly weird Friday night. I went to see my buddy Gary at the VFW in Scituate. Now, this was my first, I've been in a VFW plenty of times. This was my first comedy show at the VFW. It was a time. You know, it was one of those things where I was like, oh, I'm just going to go out and have a drink or two, and I'll be home. It's not going to be a late night. Boom. 2 a.m. My babysitter was really upset about that, my mother. Anyways, I go to this comedy show at the VFW, and I thought about this and how I was going to tell you guys this story, and I don't want to go into lengths because I feel so bad, but I'll just say this. The guy that was the headliner, I feel so bad saying this, but let's just say this. There was a lack in his performance, and it seemed like in between his first and second set of the comedy show, he hit the bar pretty hard. Like, hard enough that he was unable to kind of like formulate sentences or thoughts. I'd say thoughts more than anything. Like, he was formulating sentences, but the best description I could give you is he gets up there to do a set and he's like, "You ever been on an airplane?" And the crowd's like, "Woo!" Like, trying to help him out. Like, "Yeah, we've been on an airplane." You ever been in zone 8? Crowd's like, "What?" Like, we're like looking around. And then people would be like, "Yeah, I've been in zone 8. What, so what?" And he'd be like, "You ever been divorced?" Like, just nothing was making sense. He was going from thought to thought. And then at one point he stops down. He goes, "Can somebody get me a bottle of water or another beer?" And I was like, "Water! Water!" Everybody's like, "Please don't get this man another beer." So either way, it was the crazy experience. I felt so bad for him. And I know the next morning he probably, like, because I've had so many nights after boozing so hard that I woke up the next morning with, like, just riddled with anxiety. Like, what did I do? What did I say? And all I kept thinking was, this poor man. And by the way, like, he's a recognizable man, especially if you watch the sitcom that he was on, which was a massive one. So, yeah, that was like a very wild experience. We got up. Jules, you go to comedy shows. Like,
1: all the time.
0: Getting up in the middle of someone's set is like, there's nothing worse. And let me tell you something. There's nothing worse when you're a big woman. Like, I had kitten heels on, so it wasn't like I was, but I'm already 5'10". Like, it is noticeable, especially in a venue like that where it's like 75 people, of us getting up. There was five of us at the table. We had to make the game plan of like, okay, who's doing it first? Who's getting up first? Like, that is where we were at.
1: You've got to be really bad to leave in the middle of a comedy show, but I have been that drunk before.
0: Where you've gotten up or you...
1: No, where I'm just not making sense.
0: Right. Oh, me too. But you know what? I wasn't working.
1: Oh, no. I was working. I was DJing and I was like, you know what? Maybe I shouldn't be DJing right now.
0: Yeah, it wasn't sounding good probably to the crowd. Yeah. I thought of that. I was like, listen, I've been so effed up that like, I can't even formulate sentences myself, but I wasn't speaking to a crowd, you know? It was so bad. It was so bad. And the crowd was getting a little lawless. Like, they were yelling back stuff at him. But by the time it was my turn from the table to get up, my big ass, like, I get up and I go, he didn't even like heckle or say anything because there was nothing to say. Like, I think he knew. Somebody told me that at the very end of his set, there was like however many people left in there. He was like, "Thank you guys for staying." Like, he knew. I think he knew that, like, he made no sense. But that was my first I don't go to comedy shows like that. Mm-hmm. So that was my first experience of not only going, because I hadn't been in a minute, but that ever happening. But I also learned from a lot of people there that that is a rarity. Like, they were like, this is a first for us.
1: Yeah.
0: I mean, no sense. It would be like me asking you a question, you answering it, and then I just go on to, like, write the next thing. Like, where it's like, wait, aren't you going to tell me about what the actual hell just happened? I've never seen anything like it. I don't do stand up, and I feel like I could have strung a few jokes together up there and been better.
1: Oh my God. How was Gary?
0: Gary was unbelievable. Gary knocked it out of the park. Yeah. Gary, boy from Boston 617, he joined us on the show a couple weeks ago, just way too vulgar for jamming. It was like 7:30. This man was saying crazy stuff, but we love him. He's now become a friend of mine. I talk to him all the time. I didn't realize that comedians, that, you know, they're just like us. Like, he did his set, and he felt like the laughs weren't, like, he wasn't getting the right amount of laughs, and he was like in his head. I'm like, Gary, you crushed it. In fact, Gary should have been the headliner after what happened with the headliner.
1: I mean, yeah, that's the bar is pretty low at that point.
0: Right. Yeah. I could also have been the headliner. But no, I thought he was fantastic. There were a couple other local comedians that went up there that were great. I just, like, I feel bad even talking about, like, I don't tell anybody I told you guys this. I feel bad. Like, I really, that is how it was, almost giving like sadness. Yeah. Like, I, it was, I mean, again, trying to sneak out of there, but also being like, I can't do this anymore. Like, I can't listen to this. What a combination. I had to get out of there, guys. I'm so big. And it was just so bad. But anyways, yeah, that was my Friday night. And then I pretty much chilled for the rest of the weekend. But yeah, I think the key thing that I learned about this is completely unrelated to the comedy show. If your babysitter is your mother, don't give her a time. Don't tell her when you're being home. Hey, I'm going to be home. You don't do that, because having children is like reverting back to being 16 again. I came home. I couldn't wait to tell her about the drunk comedian. And I got cursed out by my mother. Cursed out by my mother at 40.

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1: When you need to know, we got you. 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
2: Well, it's Monday, and happy June, everybody. Let's talk about Diddy's sex tape. I did not think that we'd be kicking off the month with this, but here we are. The internet went crazy. Obviously, it's early, and I won't go into crazy detail. But who was in the tape? Well, it was 50 Cent's mother of one of his kids. It was Diddy, and it was a porn star. And the big internet conversation was the lack thereof when it came to what Diddy was packing. And that's really the best I can do at 6:19 in the morning. But yeah, the conversation online was like, okay, it's making sense why Diddy liked to watch and not join in, because Diddy wasn't, you know, carrying what these other men were carrying. I watched for research purposes, just a little snippet, 40 seconds. And that was really all I needed to see. But know this, it seemed like the baby oil, like, I don't even know if they had enough. That's how they were very shiny in this leaked video. 50 Cent, of course, weighing in on it. And it didn't take long. He posted, he said, "Free Diddy. He's gone through enough being born with no penis. LOL. It's just, it's so bad. He also then got a little serious, 50 Cent this is, and he was like, imagine your son being in eighth grade, going to school, and having to answer questions and hear conversations about his mother being in a tape like this. Unfortunately, the LA court does not agree, i.e., he probably tried to get more custody or whatever it was, and the courts were like, no, we're going to give custody to mom. I don't know, like, does this kind of information get to the jail? And if so, does this make Diddy look better or worse? I don't know. But again, guys, I want to say the video was like 40 minutes long. I watched 40 seconds of it. The quality is not there, but in the quick little blip that I saw, it was tough. It was a tough go for Diddy. All right, let's move on. I'm uncomfortable. The 2026 Stanley Cup Final is officially set, as is the NBA Finals. Let's walk through it. For the hockey side, we have the Carolina Hurricanes taking on the Vegas Golden Knights. The Stanley Cup Finals will begin on ABC starting tomorrow with Game 1. And then, of course, the NBA Finals. It pains us to say it because we should be talking about our C's. However, they are not in it. We're going to be looking at the Spurs and the New York Knicks. I'm Knicks fan now, okay? Just for this quick little blip, because I'm a fan of Kylie Jenner and Timothy Chalamet, and you damn well know they're going to be at almost every game. Game 1 of the finals is Wednesday night, also on ABC. ABC getting a ton of action. All right, when Jules walked in here this morning, the first thing he said was, "Did you see the Diddy sex tape?" No, I'm just playing. Sorry. That's not what he said. He was like, "Ash, are we going to talk about Jay-Z at the Roots picnic?" Jules, you can join me for this conversation. I saw a lot of people, and of course, a lot of those people that I follow are, in fact, Drake fans. So they were like, wow, like, we can't believe that Jay-Z actually responded. In a sense, this is Drake winning. But Jay-Z took a lot of shots during his freestyle that has now ignited a lot of online conversations. Drake took a shot, Kanye, Nicki Minaj, even Dame Dash. We have a few. Here is Jay-Z's diss on Drake.
3: Quest introducing me to Jaguar. I don't know why I still f*** with him. You wonder why I do the freestyle rehearsing. Enough of them. A rapper can't be my op. I got MAGA Republicans. Them shots came from the very top of the government. Good luck with them. I'm governed by God. You try to break the government. I prayed for 40 days. My neck get flooded again. Wrist get flooded again. My net worth went up again.
2: I mean,
4: that wasn't a Drake diss. That was Nicki Minaj and Jaguar, right?
2: We have another one that AJ labeled as a Nicki Minaj diss. So did
3: the
2: AJ
3: rock's
2: mess
3: not
2: up?
3: Crumbling.
2: Did AJ mess up?
4: No. There's another Nicki Minaj diss, but that MAGA that MAGA,
2: makes sense. I did think that. I'm like, I don't know why he would say that about Drake. Drake doesn't even speak on politics.
4: Yeah. And then Jaguar Wright, for the past, I don't know, 10 plus years, has been making allegations against everybody in the industry. And Questlove is the one who introduced Jaguar Wright to Jay-Z in the early 2000s.
2: All right, well, let's play this one then. Now I'm confused, but this is what we have for Jay-Z and his diss on Nicki and Dame Dash.
3: The rock's not crumbling. The leprechauns have magically run out of pranks. Your son on a federal jail line mumbling something about having too much in his drink. You know how dumb that is? Another one fumbled his, wonder how I get the blame. His teeth is tumbling out their mouth, and somehow I'm the one who done it. It's a murder mystery, gang.
2: So let me ask. This is him just like off the dome. Like he's just up here freestyling and he's saying all these disses in this one freestyle.
4: Yeah. Yep. Yep. At the Roots Picnic in Philadelphia.
2: Yeah. That's pretty impressive.
4: Yeah. He might have already had it done because Jay-Z doesn't write, but I'm sure he might have probably already had it done. Like,
2: yeah.
4: Thought it out.
2: They're saying key lines from the freestyle and from the disses, especially the one against Drake. A rapper can't be my op. Was seen as the Drake line, where "You're No Maniac" seemed to appear as the the diss towards Ye. This is a lot. There's a lot of moving parts here.
4: Yeah, and what's crazy is people were talking about, oh, Jay-Z is going at Drake. Oh, that shows how big Drake is. Jay-Z just went at everybody.
2: Right.
4: Everybody who's been saying anything about Drake for the past
2: However long
4: he took his time to take that shot.
2: Yeah, I mean, and I loved that at one point, the crowd, like Jay-Z's putting on like the performance of a lifetime. Like Jay doesn't perform a lot, so obviously this is big. A lot of people that got to see him, which is amazing. And yet the crowd still was doing this.
5: All right, no, say it again. Say it again. Oh. She's not working tonight. Y'all cut that.
2: They were chanting Beyonce's name because Beyonce was there. Not only was Beyonce there, but she was like hyping her man on the side. She was like really into his performance, which was cutesy. But the crowd was chanting for Beyonce to come out. It's like, guys.
4: It's Beyonce.
2: I know. He's never not going to get that. He's never not going to get that. All right. That is three things you need to know for Monday, June 1st. My apologies because I feel like we really messed that up. But Jules is going to get the right clips and we'll have it so that way we can break down the Jay-Z verse pretty much everybody at the Roots Fest in Philly at the 7:10 three things you need to know. Good morning.
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6: You have a crash in the breakdown lane on 95 northbound before Route 140, and you're starting to see delays on the expressway northbound between the First Brook Parkway and Southampton Street. That's Lay's Look at the Drive. It's AJ on Jammin 94.5.
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0: Boston weather.
6: We'll see mostly cloudy skies today and a high of 62 degrees.
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1: I never listened to the radio, and then I started listening to you guys, and I've just, like, been sticking to it since. 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

0: there's a special donut out, I'll roll and they'll be like, yeah, no, we don't have that. And I'm like, why? What, how come specific donuts get the, Dunkin' Donuts get the hookups and the other one get shaded?
1: I hate when the store that I go to doesn't get the promotions. And you talk about McDonald's. When I go to McDonald's and expect that Mario toy,
0: right,
1: and I get the one from 3 months ago, I get
0: so
1: pissed.
0: Mad. I know. To be honest, me too.
1: Yeah.
0: I will give it to my McDonald's in town. Like, they usually have the promotions. But one thing I've noticed about all of these places, and 877-617-1945, I would love to know if anybody works at like a Mickey D's or a Dunkin's. What I've noticed in my time is that the employees of said establishments hate when there's promotions, because they have to deal with idiot losers like me rolling up being like, I want my tote bag.
1: Yeah.
0: Like, I remember going through the drive-thru at Mickey D's during the Grinch period, and it was like the day before, and I ordered my regular whatever I was getting, and then I was like, oh, and by the way, do you guys know, are you going to be starting the Grinch meals tomorrow? And the woman was like, yes, but it's not today. We're starting tomorrow. I was like, she's probably had to answer it 50 times.
1: Yeah, well, you know what? That's your job. That's your job.
0: I know, but I just
1: what
0: like,
1: are we talking about?
0: It
1: right
0: just
1: now?
0: Seems like every time there's a promotion, pissed. Like, these people are not happy.
1: You know,
0: like,
1: how many
0: I know
1: people
0: they came in today and they were like, it's tote day, damn it.
1: You know how many people call me a day and ask me about ASAP Rocky tickets? do you say, damn it, it's in the 8 o'clock hour?
0: Yeah.
1: No.
0: Well, I have probably. I've actually probably yelled at someone
1: that's
0: before.
1: That's why I answer the phone.
0: Right, yeah, that's why we put that on Jules now. But yes, guys, I got to be honest with you. I messed up. So now what I want to say is 877-617-1945. Who's getting Big Mama the tote bag? I want the Dunkin' limited edition tote bag, and you can still get it. Get to your local Dunks, God willing. They still have the inventory.
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1: Watch out for an accident in the breakdown lane on 95 northbound before Route 140, and you got a 20-minute delay on the expressway northbound between Furnacebrook Parkway and Southampton Street.
2: Well, the Dunkin' Donuts in Halifax is officially out of the tote bag, because my girl Nicole, shout out to Nicole, she sent me a picture. She's like, Ash, I'm literally in front of a Dunkin'. I'm going in right now. I'm going to try to secure you the bag. Halifax, Dunkin' Donuts out of the tote bag. Guys, you know how obsessed I get with this stuff, and now I feel like I put all of my eggs in the basket of the stupid bucket, and I want the tote bag because the tote bag is functional. And I didn't know this was a thing. But yes, if you go to Dunkin's this morning, local specific Dunkin's, not all of them, have 20 tote bags that they're giving out. But you do have to order either half a dozen or a dozen donuts. Somebody give me this tote bag. Somebody hook me up with the tote bag. I need it.
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2: All right, babes, happy June. It's Monday, and let's start out with a little bit of sports talk. The 2026 Stanley Cup Finals plus the NBA Finals are officially set. If you're a hockey fan, we got the Carolina Hurricanes and the Vegas Golden Knights. The Stanley Cup Final games are going to begin on ABC tomorrow, Tuesday. Then, of course, we have the NBA Finals. Those are officially set. Historic showdown between the Spurs and the Knicks. I, myself, although wish we were talking about the C's in the NBA Finals, I feel like I'm going to have to roll with the Knicks. We know how obsessive I have become over Kylie Jenner and Timothée Chalamet, and you damn well know Timmy's going to be at every single one of these games that I can't wait. Game one of those finals starts on Wednesday night, also on ABC. ABC getting a lot of action. All right, we started to talk about this earlier this morning. It got crazy, it got convoluted, but let's try to break down the Jay-Z freestyle that is taking over both my timeline, Jewel's timeline, that and Euphoria. Almost gave you a spoiler right there. A lot of chatter about the two of these events. Jay-Z headlining the Roots picnic on Saturday. His wife Beyonce was there. She was cheering him on to the point where the crowd was then cheering for her. So before the freestyle, he shut that down.
3: All right, no, say it again. Say it again. Oh. She's not working tonight. Y'all cut that. No.
2: There can't be a time where that man leaves the premises wherever he's headed where someone doesn't scream, Jay, where's Beyonce? He's like, she's not working tonight. She was fully invested in that man's performance, as was everybody in the crowd. So when we've talked about Jay-Z in the past and his history, when Jay does freestyles, he doesn't write anything down. He has this like thing in his brain where he can memorize. Now, Jules and I were chatting about this morning. Do I think that he kind of like pre-wrote it in his brain and then came out and did the freestyle? Yes, because he even makes a comment to Questlove at one point during his freestyle, like, this is why we didn't practice it, because I didn't want you guys to hear it. So he knew what he was going to say, and he knew who he was going to take his jabs at, which included Drake, Ye, and Nicki Minaj. Jules, let's start with Drake. Here's Jay-Z dissing him at the Roots. At the Roots picnic in Philly.
4: The jig is up. Up 10. Wrong chart, champ. You got to look up again. Look up the hoes. I never looked up to them.
2: We learned this morning, Academics, who, by the way, is, you know, he's a blind Drake fan, as am I. He made a whole video about this and the diss, and he basically said, well, yeah, because Drake came at Jay-Z on Iceman. So this was, I feel like, a little bit of a shot at the charts. Like, you're never, like, yes, you're trying to blow up all these numbers, but you're never going to be me.
5: Yeah, and at the same time, Drake looked up to Jay-Z. Jay-Z never looked up to Drake.
2: So. Yeah, like, I just feel like if you're Jay, you ain't looking down. I mean, Jay's Jay, right? Like, yep. who's better than, bigger and better than him? The Kanye diss was, it was where and what it needed to be. I mean, we know Ye has said endless things about Jay-Z, especially the line about his kids certainly crossed that line. So Jay made that known.
4: You ever heard of a Wonder King? My children is some of them. Have you no shame? You're trying to get under skin? I really get under skin. That's unharmed playing. Y'all thugs with y'all thumbs again. Everybody think they're the ones insane. You're no maniac. Watch y'all saniac in my presence. The shrink. I need a new therapist. This shit is not working. I'm truly on the brink. Y'all better not encourage him. Y'all don't want me to think these thoughts that I think. That nut ass is still stuttering. And Chatty Patty down on his luck again.
2: Never forget that Ye said some things about Jay's kids, and in the very opening line of that freestyle against Kanye, he's basically like, you guys have no shame, like, including, like, you can say what you want about me, especially if it comes to music and our art, but for you to come at my kids.
5: Yeah, yeah, but he also makes a line where he says, you remember what I did to Un, like I got under his skin, because he stabbed Un in 1999 over, you know, him leaking Jay-Z's album. But he's talking like, don't talk about my kids.
2: Yeah, like, they'll die.
5: Yeah.
2: Don't be crazy.
5: Yeah.
2: Don't get crazy. All right, and this one, obvious layup. We know nobody hates Jay-Z more than Nicki Minaj.
4: That lady back on the stuff, she sound like she in love with him. Her kid can't even take their kids Enough of them.
2: Huh?
5: So, so in a freestyle, Nicki Minaj is stuttering while she's making a diss to Jay-Z. So he's stuttering, acting like he's messing up. But really, wow. He's just mocking Nicki Minaj.
2: Wow.
5: Yeah.
2: So. Yeah. The thing about Nicki is, what's tough is, like, I feel like the comebacks just to her are too easy. Like, you could just start right at Kenneth Petty. Like, it's very easy.
5: And the other thing is she's talking about how her husband is a
2: pedophile.
5: Yeah.
2: Right. Yeah. That's tough.
5: That was another line.
2: That's tough. All right. And lastly, let's talk about MIA. MIA has decided to sue Kid Cudi for more than $2.8 million after, Kid Cudi removed her from his Rebels Rangers tour following some remarks that she had made while, you know, working as an opener. She was on. The thing about it is if you feel this way and that's how you feel, like, that is how you feel. But it's very strange to me that you would decide to go on a stage and just say these things when in reality you know what the backlash is going to be. But anyways, her complaint says she was terminated to generate publicity for the tour, which has struggled with the ticket sales. She was contractually allowed to say whatever she wanted on stage. MIA now holds Kid Cudi accountable for his bad faith destruction of her contractual rights, business opportunities, and reputation. What in fact she said was, on stage in Dallas, she said, "I've been canceled for many reasons. I never thought I'd be canceled for being a brown Republican voter." She then went on to say she wasn't going to perform her song Illegal because there's probably one of those in the crowd. According to the complaint, she said she was canceled for, quote, being a Republican voting American. After she did that rant on the stage, there were a lot of boos by fans. It got like really uncomfortable, but Kid Cudi then was flooded with messages of people upset about her rants, and he went on to say, "Listen to me, this is very disappointing, and I won't have someone on my tour making offensive remarks that upset my fan base. Thank you for understanding." She in fact did not understand, and she is now suing Kid Cudi for $2.8 million. That is three things you need to know for Monday, June the 1st. Don't forget, baby, we got some money coming your way at 8 a.m. We have $2,500 for you to win, literally for what you're already doing. All you have to do is listen. 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So don't go anywhere. $2,500 is coming your way at 8 a.m. Good morning.
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6: You're looking at about 30 minutes on the expressway northbound between the Braintree Split and Southampton Street, and delays are starting on the Mass Pike eastbound between 95 and the Supermarket Overpass. That's Lee's Look at the Drive. It's AJ on Jam 94.5.
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1: Boston weather.
6: We'll see mostly cloudy skies today and a high of 62 degrees.
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5: Guys, hi, good morning. First and foremost, we're going to do the check-in right now. I haven't even got into the week's schedule. Obviously, you can tell I'm solo dolo. I'm hanging out today. If that means you got to step up. BMO, my guy, is going to join me back again on Thursday and Friday of this week. But earlier in the week, today, tomorrow, Wednesday, I'll be by myself. Just you and I, a little reset. So what are you doing? How are you doing? How was the weekend? Tell me anything you want. We'll do the check-in right here. I'd love to hear from you. 877-617-1945. 877-617-1945. Call me. We're going to talk about anything you want. But I want to go to the phones really quick because I got some news. Girlfriend, tell everybody what you secured for me.
6: I secured Ashley the Dunkin' bag.
5: We did it! I'm so excited! They only had 20 of these bags at specific locations. Which location did you get it from?
6: I'm at the location on Morton Street in Dorchester.
5: Oh, my God. Shout out to Morton Street. They don't even know what they just did. So now what's crazy? No, they don't know. They just made my whole life. It's like, who doesn't need another tote bag? Because I got 75 of them, but 76 now because I need this Dunkin' exclusive. Now I'm going to have to get all of your – I know I'm going to have to get all of your info, and I'm going to have to come stalk you at your job or your house or something. We're going to have to figure out the pickup. Something.
6: For sure. Sure.
5: I love it, babe. Thank you so much for doing that. Hang on the line there. I'm going to get all of your info. Every time I say I'm going to get all of your info, it usually means that somebody has won tickets, but essentially today I'm winning. I've won. I got the bag. All right. Anyways, check in with me. How are you doing? What are you doing? Call me by myself today. 877-617-1945. It's the check-in. Good morning. 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
3: Hi, guys. Good morning. It's Ashley and the Jammin' Morning Show. Just to walk you through the week real quick, I will be solo dolo today, tomorrow, and Wednesday, and then BMO, my guy, is going to come back and join me Thursday and Friday of this week, also Thursday and Friday of next week, but next week is a different time. Let's focus on today. And today, what's consuming us? The Dunkin' tote bag. We're doing the check-in here. So we are talking about other things. Anything you want to talk about, call me, 877-617-1945. That is 877-617-1945. Call me. We're talking about your life, your world, you got a story, you want to say hi, anything. But the tote bag is the story. Like, we were obsessed with the Dunkin' bucket. Was that last week or the week before? And now they're doing random days where they do these giveaways, but it's exclusive stuff, guys, because they only sell 20 per store if, in fact, your store even has one. The Dunkin' stalker is checking in with me. You got not one but two tote bags. How many donuts did you have to buy for that?
4: So you can either buy like one half a dozen or you can buy a dozen. So I went up twice. I stuffed one in my coat after I bought it, and then I went up again.
3: I'm dead. So did you get the two colors? Because I know they have orange bags and pink ones.
4: Yeah, so I got one of each, and they're really nice colors and a really good size. However, I did notice that there are 25 per store, and I heard the manager say after six were sold, because I was counting, that there were only like nine left. And I'm like, that math isn't mathing.
3: No, listen.
4: But, I'm not going to hate. I got my two.
3: You got your two. You got two more than a lot of other people. But no, it's 20 per store. 20.
4: Oh, 20 per store. Yep. Either way, the math isn't mathing.
3: Right.
4: I'm no mathematician.
3: Well, listen.
4: And also, they had one bucket left, and then they said there was no more. And I started to take it, but I was like, I don't want bad karma to come to me, so
3: no,
4: I left
3: you can't. You know what's crazy about it, though, which I think is why everybody goes nuts? There's resale value on these things. Like, the people were reselling the bucket last season and this season. If you want to keep a tote and sell a tote, you might be able to make a little something.
4: No, I'm definitely keeping both. I'm a Dunkin' stalker. I even got the buckets from Chinatown early ahead because the Grove Hall one always gets things late. Shout out to them, though. But I do want to let you guys know, if you're going there for that bucket, make sure you guys look all the way to the left by the window behind the freezer. It's there.
3: I love you. Goodbye. She's like, oh, I will give you the inside scoop of the Dunkin'. No, it is so. And now my DMs are crazy because what happens is you guys listen to the show. You don't know about the Dunkin' things, and then I tell you, and then everybody gets obsessed. Like, people are writing me being like, hey, Ash, thanks for hipping me. I got the tote now, but now I'm stuck with a dozen or half a dozen donuts. You're welcome. 877-617-1945. 877-617-1945. Call me. I'm solo. I'm hanging. I'm talking about whatever you want. How are you? What's going on? It's the check-in only on Jammin'.

0: everybody. Good morning. It is Ashley in the gym and morning show. This is what happens. Like, I promise you, trying to move on from the Dunkin' tote bag. But when things like this happen, this is what pops off. I should have started talking about the meteor that hit, that some people heard and some people didn't. The videos of that are insane. But instead, we're talking about far more important things. The Dunkin' Donuts tote bag. They have 20 of them at select stores. Some of you have been listening to the show, and I hipped you to the tote bag, so now everybody's getting donuts this morning. Aaliyah, good morning.
1: Good morning.
0: Hi, babe. Now tell me, did you wake up this morning knowing that Dunks had this exclusive tote bag today, or were you listening to me and you were like, oh, damn, now I got to get my hands on the tote bag?
1: No, I've been seeing it on social media, okay. And I wanted it, so I like got it.
0: You did? She's so happy. I got it. Which color did you get?
1: It was just a plain orange and white, and I got the bucket, too.
0: Queen, you're correct. You should sell that bucket. You should put that thing on eBay.
1: Oh, I got three.
0: Damn! Wow, you're a hoarder. What are you going to do with three buckets?
1: My husband, he's going to use one, and my sister-in-law, and then me.
0: There you go. Okay, you got people to give it to. I love it. Now, a lot of girls are hitting me, telling me that the tote bag's actually good quality, too. It's like a nice one.
1: Yeah, it is. I like it.
0: Wow. Do you notice, though? Dunks has really stepped their game up. Like, you don't see Starbucks giving out the free tote bags. It's always Dunks. I mean, Dunks knows what they're doing.
1: Oh, yeah.
0: Mm-hmm.
1: And they're going to give out a pineapple one, too.
0: You know, I had just seen that. If you guys don't know what Aaliyah's talking about, in a couple days, at least this month for sure, they're going to have a cup that you can get. I don't know what specifically you can get into in it, but it is a pineapple-shaped cup. Dunkin's on it this season, guys. They're on it.
1: Oh, yeah.
0: All right, Aaliyah. Well, thank you so much for the call, and congratulations on your tote bag. It's like everybody's winning the lotto getting this tote bag. I keep thinking, if they're doing all of this in the now for, like, National Donut Day, what do they have in store for us for Halloween? Can't wait to see. All right, can somebody, for the love of God, call me and tell me something that doesn't have to do with a donut or a tote bag? I need it. 877-617-1945. 877-617-1945. We're talking about anything you want. No more tote bags. We're moving on.

0: Because you guys rock. You tell it like it is and give us our news the way we need it.
1: It's Ashley.
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1: 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I'm a stargazer. 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

0: double up.
1: Hi, guys. Good morning. It's Ashley in the GM and Morning Show with you today and the next couple days. BMO the Prince will join me Thursday and Friday of this week. But you know what? Right now, it's just me and you. We're home. Jamie is in Somerville. Hi, James. Good morning.
2: Hey, what's going on? So I got a meteor story.
1: Yes, tell me. This is so crazy because, like, obviously I didn't feel it where I was. But then I went online and I'm seeing all these people post and I see people's ring camera footage. And I'm like, oh, my God. It was an insane sound.
2: Yeah, so I was in the pub watching the Champions League final. I was up at PJ Ryan's. And, you know, the sound happens. And it's one of those things where, like, you hear a sound and, like, you kind of decide in your head, like, am I going to pay attention to what that was?
1: Right.
2: Or, you know,
1: or am I
2: just thinking
1: on?
2: It's an ambient sound?
1: Yeah.
2: And 60 people in the pub all kind of look and go, like, what was that? So the guy working the bar, he goes downstairs to check the gas tanks, the beer lines, everything like that. And then he goes outside, and all the other shopkeepers and people who own businesses are doing the same thing. And they're pointing, like, down the street, whatever. The fire department, which is actually right across the street, they went out and did a little, you know, cruise around the block just to check. And it was super, super weird just because whenever you're in a place and like 60 people all have the same reaction, especially when you're focused on something, it's weird. But then the funny part comes in for me where I get worried, like, oh my God, I'm not home. We have cats at home. So I call my wife who's at Wegmans. I'm like, hey, babe, like, this crazy sound just happened. Nobody knows what's
1: check
2: going on.
1: The
2: like,
1: pussycats,
2: you gotta get
1: please.
2: Home to check
1: I'm worried.
2: On the cats.
1: I'm worried. I'm
2: you gotta get
1: dead.
2: Home to check on the cats.
1: I love this.
2: And so I go back in the pub. I'm watching the game. It's the last 10 minutes. And about 5-6 minutes go by after I call her. And she calls me back. She's like, so, it's really important for one of us to go home and check on the cats because you're worried, but I'm at the grocery store doing our grocery run and you're at the pub.
1: Yeah.
2: So for me, it's a priority to get home, but for you, it's fine to stay at the pub. I'm like, look, Wegmans is 10 minutes from our house. I'm 15 minutes away. You could get home closer. It's not my fault.
1: I'm dead. I love the concern for the cats, but also you're like, I can't leave the bar, though. I cannot leave this pub. You're going to have to go. It's so crazy if you look it up. You know, it's like on the afternoon of Saturday, May 30th, a massive fireball was reported streaking across the sky, accompanied by an earth-shaking audible boom heard from Delaware all the way to Montreal. So if you were like, I guess now, because everyone's okay, it's like you were lucky enough to have heard it in the pub. What a story. You'll be able to tell your cats.
2: 100%, 100%. The funniest part was the first person to figure out what it was my 60-year-old mom who's on Facebook. So, you know, the people who are a little bit older on Facebook were having having a big day on Saturday
1: me?
2: When
1: was,
2: everything was happening.
1: It was like a boomer's dream. I'm shocked that I didn't get a call from my dad being like, did you hear about it? Did you hear it? Are my girls okay? Oh, that's, wow, what a time. By the way, what time was that at? Because I was trying to think about that. I can't remember when I started seeing
2: it. Had to be right at about 2 o'clock.
1: Okay.
2: Because that's when I was watching the game.
1: Yeah.
2: And it was like a normal time where people would be out and about.
1: Right.
2: And, you know, the funniest thing is, of course, you're sitting down with people at a bar when something weird happens. Everyone starts brainstorming conspiracy theories. We were talking about, hey, this is the start of Transformers, but no Shia LaBeouf, no Megan Fox, or, you know, is it a bomb? Is it some crazy war?
1: Yeah,
2: Nobody knows.
1: You hope it's not like the beginning of A Quiet Place where if you go outside and you speak, you'll die. Like, yeah, I get it. I'd be going everywhere with it, too. Well, thank God.
2: I was hate watching one of the teams in the final, and I was just thinking, look, if it's all about to go downhill from here, don't let Arsenal win, please. I can go out as long as they don't win.
1: I love it. All right, buddy. And just for reference, just to make sure the cats are okay, right?
2: Oh. The cats are fine. I got one Frady cat and then an old cat who's like 17. Who's 17, when I got home, he was acting completely normal. The other cat was under the bed as she normally is. So
1: all
2: good in the neighborhood.
1: All good in the neighborhood. All right, go get your Dungan tote bag. And thank you so much for the call.
2: I'll be on it. Thank you.
1: All right. Oh, my God. It's so crazy. I feel like everywhere I see, people have a different story about the meteor. Jules, you didn't hear it or anything, did you? Where were you located?
3: I didn't hear anything about it. I was.
1: Did you see stuff online?
3: Yeah, I saw everybody posting online, and I was like, I didn't feel nothing.
1: So I know. We're the unlucky ones.
3: Yeah,
1: no tote bags, no meteor sounds for
3: you
1: us.
3: Got a tote bag?
1: Well, I know, but it's not in my hands yet. You know how that goes.
3: No doubt.
1: I have a tote bag, but it's like living in space with the meteor. I don't know if I'll ever see that thing.

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3: Look at us, guys. We're cruising. It's already June 1st. Halloween is just right around the corner. It's Monday. And listen, my timeline is just, it's really nasty. It's messed up. We got Jay-Z and the Roots Festival. We got Euphoria, RIP. And we got the Diddy sex tape. If you haven't heard or seen that, I believe it's like 40 minutes long. I watched 40 seconds of it for you because obviously I'm doing investigative journalism here and I'm not going to... I am, Jules, and I'm not going to talk about it and be like, but I haven't seen it. And yeah, like it. Listen, guys, it's... Well, who are the players in it? I'll tell you. We have adult performer Sly Diggler, Diddy, and then Daphne Joy. You might know Daphne Joy's name. She used to be involved with 50 Cent, and they, in fact, had a child together, baby sire, who's a little bit older now. I think he's in, like, middle school or something. But anyway, the three of them are involved. In the clip that I saw, she's specifically dealing with Sly Diggler in it, and Diddy's kind of walking around in the back area. And listen, video quality... poor. It's not there, but something else wasn't there either. I had trouble like visually seeing anything that Diddy had going on. So that is really, if in fact you see anything about this tape, what people are honing in on is the fact that it kind of looked like Diddy had little to nothing in that specific area. I'm being careful here. And 50 Cent, of course, capitalized on that and posted and said, "Free Diddy has gone through enough being born with no penis. LOL." Yeah. Listen, everybody was lubed up. The baby oil thing was not a lie. I keep going back and forth in my head. Was the video quality that bad or was there just really nothing there to see? The internet is taking this one by storm saying, well, that's why he enjoyed Freak Offs, where he could just kind of stay in the background and watch because he really didn't have anything to give. And in fact, that was kind of confirmed by somebody who was in a Freak Off who said Diddy had said to him, "I buy them gifts, I buy them homes, I buy them cars, I can buy them every gift they'd want, anything they could ever need, want in this world, but I can't give them all that you can offer because he wasn't blessed in that department."
4: I wonder what Young Miami has to say about this.
3: I'm dying to know. How will she follow up? She'll be like, "I got the cars. Yeah. I got the houses." Like, that's that. All right, we got a lot of finals. They are ready to go. The Stanley Cup final is going to be a crazy match between the Hurricanes and the Vegas Golden Knights. A crazy match. Who am I? I don't know if it's crazy. But hey, maybe if you like and watch hockey, you think that. Those start tomorrow night, game one on ABC. And then, of course, the NBA finals, which I will be watching. The San Antonio Spurs are taking on the New York Knicks. I feel like it should be legal for me to say I'm cheering for any other team but the Celtics. However, I am just so obsessed with Timothée Chalamet and Kylie Jenner and all these celebrities that have been going out and about for the Knicks games that I just can't wait to see the who's who of who's at these games. And I mean, it's going to be exciting. They start Wednesday, also on ABC. ABC is getting a lot of action. All right. And lastly, I always give credit where credit is due. Jules, when I had announced this story that Lotto is retiring, I was like, listen, she's going through it. Baby, people say things, you know, maybe her thought process has changed. And you were like, absolutely not. She's not retiring. And in fact, Jules was correct about this specifically. This is about Lotto, not about Meg Thee Stallion. Okay. Lotto addressing those retirement rumors surrounding her newest album, Big Mama. And she wants to clarify her statement, labeling it as a retirement album.
5: That was definitely not one of the good days, especially experiencing postpartum for the first time. You don't know what to expect. Like, I kind of underestimated it. Yeah, that was just one of those days where I was at home and overwhelmed with the album. And I was overwhelmed.
3: Really?
5: I was overwhelmed. I'm experiencing motherhood for the first time. I'm dropping my album, my last album at that I owe the label. So it's just like, I was going through it that day. Today's a good day. I don't know if I wouldn't say I'm retiring today. Talk to me next week again. I might say, nah, that shit was for real. So I don't know. I'm going through it. And listen, I crashed. It is what it is.
3: New mama land, you know, you might crash. I'm in late mama land, 4 and 2, and I still crash out sometimes. Some days I'm like, I'm not doing this anymore. So I get it. But no, you listen, I always give credit where credit. You did predict this.
4: No, I don't blame her, and I don't blame any mother who's like, I just want to spend all my time with my kids. But in reality, you need that time alone. And you know that as a mother.
3: There's no question. Time. I've been a big advocate for that. I also, every time I do get hate messages from stay-at-home moms, if you're a stay-at-home mom, I'm happy for you too. That's good for you. But some of us would have to go to the loony bin if we stayed home all day. And I am one, and clearly Lotto is one too. By the way, I don't mean to put you on the spot here, but I'm going to. Lotto's album came out last week on Friday. Did you?
4: I didn't even know her album dropped. I'm sorry.
3: Hey, don't worry. Yeah. While we were talking, I just made sure to confirm because I wasn't sure either. But that's fine. That's fine. There'll be more music. That is three things you need to know for Monday, June 1st. Listen, the app and who in this building is set to the most number one presets. It's a battle. I want to win it. Make sure you add Jam into the number one preset. Good morning.

Hi, guys. Good morning. It's Ashley in the GMM Morning Show. So Jules came in here this morning and he's like, let me ask you something, which is always, I always love that. Let me ask you something. He laid out a scenario for me and I immediately was like, you're a creep. Like, absolutely 100% without a doubt in my mind, you're a creep. So now we're in a big battle about this. You guys can settle it for us next. Good morning. It's Ashley in the GMM Morning Show.

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3: Hi, everybody. Good morning. It's Ashley in the Jammin' Morning Show. I would also like to say that tomorrow we will be back to ticket giveaways. There's a major R&B show that's getting announced today. Mm-hmm. I'm not allowed to. I'm not. Jules is looking at me like, don't you dare. What time? What time is it being announced?
4: 9 a.m.
3: Oh, we're getting close. I could say it now. I'm not going to. But at 9 a.m., a major R&B show is going to be announced. And once that is announced, we will have the tickets for this person tomorrow. Okay. So you set up a scenario for me that you're actually going through right now. Yeah. And you were like, what do you think? And I was like, you are so thirsty and you're so pressed. But with that being said, I've also been in a situation, not the exact situation, but I think everybody can relate to the feeling of texting somebody and not getting a text back. Yep. It makes you feel a type of way, no matter who, what, where, when, or why. It's like this weird feeling of like, why didn't you text me back? Mm-hmm. Now, if I text somebody, and no matter who they are to me in my life, for the most part, if they don't text me back, like unless it's maybe immediate family, I'm not doubling down. I'm not double texting. I have pride and I care about myself.
5: What's crazy is I was very surprised when you told me that, like that I was a creep. And the other thing is it's not a female, like,
3: okay. We're gonna give everybody the whole scenario, yeah. And I kind of feel like you're lying a little bit to me when I ask you questions about it. I don't think you're giving me everything, but let's start from the top.
5: Okay,
3: this woman is a woman that you had a crush on when you were in high school.
5: A brief crush, yes.
3: Okay,
5: yes, but we were best friends.
3: But she was privy to the information that you had a crush on her. She knew that.
5: No. I don't think she ever knew that.
3: Okay. Did you tell her later in life?
5: Never.
3: Okay, so she never really knew about that, but you did like her for a little bit. But to make everything clear, they never hooked up, you guys. They never hooked up.
5: No.
3: Life goes on. You have some sort of falling out, you say, where you guys don't talk as much.
5: Yep.
3: I know you don't want to give all the details.
5: I can say it. Okay. So she hooked up with one of my boys, and she was going through a phase where she wanted to be free. We'll just say that.
3: Mm-hmm.
5: And my boy was like, all right, like,
3: let's be free together.
5: Yeah, let's be free together. And she thought that because he was my friend, that they were going to, you know, be together. And
3: okay.
5: He was like, nah, that's not the situation.
3: Okay.
5: So
3: they broke it off and she got mad at you, essentially?
5: I think she felt some type of way, yeah.
3: Okay.
5: 100%.
3: But there was you weren't mad that she hooked up with your friend? Like,
5: no.
3: You were cool with that?
5: I was a little bothered by it, but because, like, you're smashing the homie, like, on some...
3: Got it.
5: You know, like, you're being free in the circle, and you're not supposed to be free in the circle.
3: Mm.
5: We'll say it like
3: okay.
5: that.
3: Okay. But not because somebody listening is going to be like, oh, you felt a type of way about it, but you're saying in a sense of, like, well, what if you guys break up? There could be drama in the circle, like...
5: Yeah, but, like, you don't smash the homie.
3: Okay.
5: Right? Like to me, that's the way I was looking at it. Like, you shouldn't have kept it in my circle. Like, if you're going to do that, that's cool, but like, do it with somebody else's friend.
3: All right. We've said smash the homie now twice. We're done with that. Okay. We get it. So anyways, she blanks the blank and they break it off. You guys have this little falling out. Fast forward, guys. This is where this story kind of gets crazy. She ends up getting engaged. Her husband now reaches out to you and says, I want to fly you out to DJ our wedding, because you guys kind of had a kiss and make up.
5: DJ her 40th birthday
3: party.
5: I did go to their wedding. I went to their wedding too. So
3: got it. You guys made up. You went to their wedding.
5: Yep.
3: He flies you out. You got flued out and you do her 40th birthday party. Everything is cool.
5: Everything's cool.
3: Okay. Now let's move on to the text messages, guys. So recently you come upon like an old movie ticket.
5: Yeah. I'm a hoarder. Let's say that. I've got everything from everybody. I am a hoarder. I found like a movie ticket that we went to go see, and I was like, hey, just found this randomly.
3: What year was that?
5: It was like Rush Hour. So,
3: wow,
5: like,
3: Jules.
5: Yeah,
3: that's a deeper conversation about that really actually is.
5: I'm a hoarder.
3: Yeah. That's spooking me a little bit.
5: Yeah.
3: Okay, so you find this movie ticket and you send her the photo of the movie ticket and you say, hey, look what I found.
5: Yep.
3: as we're talking this out, do you not think like that's giving a little like date? Oh, remember this date we went on?
5: But it wasn't a date.
3: I know you think that, but okay. All right. So,
5: I can see that.
3: Crickets.
5: Crickets.
3: She does not write back.
5: Nope.
3: Jules feels the type of way, you guys. Text messages this human again.
5: Yes.
3: And what's the second text?
5: It was just like, hey, how's everything going? Everything cool? Like,
3: hey. It's like the little like knock on the door. It's me again.
5: Yep.
3: How are you? Trying. You're baiting. Mm-hmm. You're trying. What did she write back?
5: Nothing.
3: Crickets. She did it right back again. You guys. And so you were asking me, like, what do I think? And I'm like, the follow-up text is cuckoo crazy. But I could tell, like, your stomach probably felt weird about it. And you were like, I have to follow. I need to know why she's not writing me.
5: I feel like you guys have to understand this was my best friend. Like, and I know people are going to be like, it's a female. This was my best friend. Like, we did everything together. And, to the point where, like, I know I said I had a crush on her in high school, but, like, once high school was over, it became strictly a friendship.
3: Yeah.
5: She used to come over the crib. She would stay in my room. I would sleep on the couch. She used to come with her boyfriend, you know, at the time. Mm-hmm. Nothing went down. It was...
3: I feel like if anybody that's listening is like me, they're going to be like, either like you had feelings or she had feelings and the husband might be aware of this at some point and that's why she's not writing you back. Maybe the husband's like, why is this grown man sending you a movie stub from 2005? It's giving weirdness.
5: They have been together for a very long time and I don't think that I am... Like, I don't think that's the issue. Like, I don't feel like he feels insecure about me and her relationship at all. Like, I don't feel like he's even worried.
3: What was
5: about
3: the time frame in between the first text to the second thirst sadness text? Hey, it's me.
5: Probably like a week or two.
3: Okay.
5: Yeah.
3: So you gave it a little time. And when was that? Like, where are we at now on the timeline?
5: It's been months.
3: Wow. Yeah. And he's bringing it to my attention, meaning it's bothering him, you guys. Are you thinking about firing off a third? I'll kill you. 877-617-1945. 877-617-1945. Given that whole scenario, you guys. Number one, should he have sent the second text? Because I say absolutely not. Thirst trap. He's giving Lahuza. But now, why do we think she's not answering? Something seems off.

0: Hi, guys. Good morning. It's Ashley in the GM and Morning Show. All right. We're discussing the old, like, back-to-back double text. If you hit somebody and you don't hear back, can you, you know, double down? I think it is situational, and I think it's person-dependent, obviously. My inner circle, I'll send you 75 messages in a row. You don't want to write back? That's cool. I'm going to keep firing them off. But this situation with Jules, it's giving sadness to me. I'm worried. So there's this girl that Jules used to have a crush on in high school. They become besties. They end up having a falling out because she hooks up with one of his friends. Anyways, that to me right there could give, okay, maybe Jules felt the type of way. Whatever. Fast forward, she ends up getting married. They kiss and make up. They're cool. Her husband flies Jules to Florida to DJ her 40th birthday. Like, they have a relationship. Everything is okay. He sends her a picture from 2005 movie stub. Hey, remember when we went to this movie? Nothing. Crickets. She does not respond. He then follows up. Hey, how you doing? What's going on? How are you? She still doesn't respond. And I'm like, you got to stop, dude. He's like, what do you mean? And I said, the follow-up text was crazy. Like, you're looking thirsty out here. I got a DM. Man, Jules is crazy. If she didn't respond, stop, fam. You have way too many feelings. I bet you the husband told her to cut him off. I go, that's kind of my thought, too. He goes, yeah, he made things weird, and the husband's probably insecure. And she probably told him, like, hey, Jules used to like me back in the day. Tell Jules she's gone. And please, toss the rush hour ticket stub. Thank you. I mean, for the love of God. Here's another one. The husband definitely said something. What time did he send the ticket picture? Let us all pray it wasn't at like 11 p.m.
1: I hold on. I've got the...
0: It was 2 a.m.
1: No. It was 4:30. 4:30 in the afternoon.
0: Oh, thank God. Thank God. We got to talk back in regards to this.
2: Nah, we don't even need to hear, because we already know. We already know he's a creep.
0: Yeah, it's giving, like, as we talked it out, I know this isn't the case because I know you would tell me, but as we just chatted about that, it's giving. I had a crush on her in high school. I got jealous when she hooked up with my friend. We had a falling out. Now I have feelings for her, and I'm mad she's not writing me back.
1: No, that is 100% not the case.
0: I know, but I'm telling you.
1: Okay. Yeah, no, that's fine. That's not it, though.
0: Katie is in Carver. Katie, are you okay? Katie's advice is send the third text.
3: It's been a few months. Come on. I mean, maybe, like, the second text within, like, the week was kind of like, but it's been months, and their history demands it, but, I mean, goddamn, they were best friends. Like, why can't they... You know, her not answering is kind of hurting me in a way. Like, geez, wow. If that was my best friend from high school, I'd be hurt personally. Like, yeah. Whether I had feelings or not in the past, like, that would suck.
0: You know? And Katie, are you married, boyfriend, girlfriend?
3: I've been with my partner for like 12 years.
0: All right, so this
3: we're
0: is
3: not
0: good.
3: Married.
0: Okay, so your partner gets a text at 4:30 in the afternoon, like, you know, a couple hours outside of dinner, and it's a ticket stub from somebody who had a crush on her back in high school, and it's like, hey, remember when we went to this show in 05? You telling me you're not going to be like, what? This is weird.
3: I mean, it depends on a few things. It depends. First of all, what does she look like? What was there? I know that's shallow, but, like, what does she look like? Like, do I have some competition here? But I wouldn't really go right to that immediately, because I would, you know, especially because the husband, like, knows, like, flew him out. So it's kind of like he's aware of their friendship.
0: Yeah.
3: And I feel like even if he knew about the feelings, like, he wouldn't be intimidated by that. And I wouldn't be intimidated by it if my husband, I'd be like, oh, that's cute. But like, I wouldn't really, for me personally, I really would. And I'm a jealous person. Let me say that. Let me get that out of the way. I'm a very jealous, very possessive person. I'll admit that. I own that. But like something like that, like, I mean, we're 30 now. So if he got that text, I wouldn't, you know, it wouldn't bother me. Like, you know, that I wouldn't really think too much about it, but I do, like, I feel like you're dogging on him a little hard, calling him thirsty. Like, that's kind of, you know, a little bit unfair.
0: Listen,
3: I feel like it wasn't a thirst text, but it does hurt. Imagine if you, like, messaged a friend, like a best friend from back in the day, and they just, didn't answer.
0: But Katie, in my defense, Jules, I did say we all feel a type of way when someone doesn't text us back, for sure. And I'm not taking anything away.
3: That is, you did start with that.
0: Yes. And so it's important to note that my thing is it was the second one where he was like, hey, how you doing? What's going on? Because he's thirsty because he's following up from the first text. But Katie, okay, you say send the next text. Thank you for the call. Jules, wait, I want to ask you something. when you went out to DJ, when you went out to DJ for the 40th birthday party,
1: yep.
0: Was that the last time you saw her?
1: Yes, but she lives in Florida.
0: I know.
1: So, yeah. So, I mean, she lives in St. Louis, but yes.
0: How was that interaction? Nothing weird popped off. Everything was cool. You left. We were all good.
1: Yeah, we left. The next day, I went to her parents' house. They, you know, we all were kind of like chilling. Yeah, everything was cool.
0: Everything was fine.
1: Yep.
0: And between then and now, other than that text of you sending her the 05 ticket stub, nothing between you guys? No.
1: We text because we hadn't cleared the air because, like I told you, we had the falling out.
0: Mm-hmm.
1: The falling out was still during that time where her 40th birthday party was.
0: Got it.
1: And then when I came back home, we had jumped on the phone and we were like, yo, you know, like,
0: this is stupid. Let's put this behind us.
1: Exactly.
0: Okay.
1: So, you know.
0: Well, you know, maybe she's not responding because she feels like since the 40th, if you haven't really upkept the friendship and you kind of haven't been reaching out. I don't know. We're just guessing here.
1: Yeah. The way I look at all relationships is, you know, it goes both ways. Like, I'm busy. I'm sure you're busy.
0: Mm-hmm.
1: And if I text you, you could, you know, like, you could just as easily text me back. Or call.
0: Yeah, no, you seem like super busy. Not, you're sending 85 texts to this woman.
1: I think
0: like,
1: so.
0: What?

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3: All right, babes, happy June. It's Monday, and let's start out with a little bit of sports talk. The 2026 Stanley Cup Finals plus the NBA Finals are officially set. If you're a hockey fan, we got the Carolina Hurricanes and the Vegas Golden Knights. The Stanley Cup Final games are going to begin on ABC tomorrow, Tuesday. Then, of course, we have the NBA Finals. Those are officially set. Historic showdown between the Spurs and the Knicks. I, myself, although wish we were talking about the C's in the NBA Finals, I feel like I'm going to have to roll with the Knicks. We know how obsessive I have become over Kylie Jenner and Timothy Chalamet, and you damn well know Timmy's going to be at every single one of these games that I can't wait. Game one of those finals starts on Wednesday night, also on ABC. ABC getting a lot of action. All right, we started to talk about this earlier this morning. It got crazy, it got convoluted, but let's try to break down the Jay-Z freestyle that is taking over both my timeline, Jewel's timeline, that and Euphoria. Almost gave you a spoiler right there. A lot of chatter about the two of these events. Jay-Z headlining the Roots picnic on Saturday. His wife Beyonce was there. She was cheering him on to the point where the crowd was then cheering for her. So before the freestyle, he shut that down.
4: All right, no, say it again. Say it again. Oh. She's not working tonight. Y'all cut that.
3: There can't be a time where that man leaves the premises wherever he's headed where someone doesn't scream, Jay, where's Beyonce? He's like, she's not working tonight. She was fully invested in that man's performance, as was everybody in the crowd. So when we've talked about Jay-Z in the past and his history, when Jay does freestyles, he doesn't write anything down. He has this like thing in his brain where he can memorize. Now, Jules and I were chatting about this morning. Do I think that he kind of like pre-wrote it in his brain and then came out and did the freestyle? Yes, because he even makes a comment to Questlove at one point during his freestyle, like, this is why we didn't practice it, because I didn't want you guys to hear it. So he knew what he was going to say, and he knew who he was going to take his jabs at, which included Drake, Ye, and Nicki Minaj. Jules, let's start with Drake. Here's Jay-Z dissing him at the Roots, at the Roots picnic in Philly.
5: The jig is up. Up 10. Wrong chart, champ. You got to look up again. Look up the hove. I never looked up to them.
3: We learned this morning, Academics, who, by the way, is, you know, he's a blind Drake fan, as am I. He made a whole video about this and the diss, and he basically said, well, yeah, because Drake came at Jay-Z on Iceman. So this was, I feel like, a little bit of a shot at the charts. Like, you're never, like, yes, you're trying to blow up all these numbers, but you're never going to be me.
6: Yeah, and at the same time, Drake looked up to Jay-Z. Jay-Z never looked up to Drake.
3: So. Yeah, like, I just feel like if you're Jay, you ain't looking down. I mean, Jay's Jay, right? Like, yep. who's better than, bigger and better than him? The Kanye diss was, it was where and what it needed to be. I mean, we know Ye has said endless things about Jay-Z, especially the line about his kids certainly crossed that line. So Jay made that known.
5: You ever heard of a Wonder King? My children is some of them. Have you no shame? You're trying to get under skin? I really get under skin. That's how I'm playing. Y'all thugs with your thumbs again. Everybody think they're the ones insane. You're no maniac. Watch y'all saniac in my presence. The strength. I need a new therapist. This shit is not working. I'm truly on the brink. Y'all better not encourage him. Y'all don't want me to think these thoughts that I think. That nut ass is still stuttering. And Chatty Patty down on his luck again.
3: Never forget that Ye said some things about Jay's kids, and in the very opening line of that freestyle against Kanye, he's basically like, you guys have no shame, like, including like, you can say what you want about me, especially if it comes to music and our art, but for you to come at my kids.
6: Yeah. Yeah. But he also makes a line where he says, you remember what I did to Un, like I got under his skin, because he stabbed Un in 1999 over, you know, him leaking Jay-Z's album. But he's talking like, don't talk about my kids.
3: Yeah, like, they'll die.
6: Yeah.
3: Don't be crazy.
6: Yeah.
3: Don't get crazy. All right, and this one, obvious layup. We know nobody hates Jay-Z more than Nicki Minaj.
5: That lady back on the stuff, she sound like she in love with him. Her kid can't even take their kids. enough of them.
3: Huh?
6: So, in a freestyle, Nicki Minaj is stuttering while she's making a diss to Jay-Z. So he's stuttering, acting like he's messing up. But really, wow. He's just mocking Nicki Minaj.
3: Wow.
6: Yeah.
3: So. Yeah. The thing about Nicki is, what's tough is, like, I feel like the comebacks just to her are too easy. Like, you could just start right at Kenneth Petty. Like, it's very easy.
6: And the other thing is she's talking about how her husband is a
3: pedophile.
6: Yeah.
3: Right. Yeah. That's tough.
6: That was another line.
3: That's tough. All right. And lastly, let's talk about MIA. MIA has decided to sue Kid Cudi for more than $2.8 million after, he removed, Kid Cudi removed her from his Rebels Rangers tour following some remarks that she had made while, working as an opener. She was on. The thing about it is if you feel this way and that's how you feel, like, that is how you feel. But it's very strange to me that you would decide to go on a stage and just say these things when in reality you know what the backlash is going to be. But anyways, her complaint says she was terminated to generate publicity for the tour, which has struggled with the ticket sales. She was contractually allowed to say whatever she wanted on stage. MIA now holds Kid Cudi accountable for his bad faith destruction of her contractual rights, business opportunities, and reputation. What in fact she said was on stage in Dallas, she said, "I've been canceled for many reasons. I never thought I'd be canceled for being a brown Republican voter." She then went on to say she wasn't going to perform her song Illegal because there's probably one of those in the crowd. According to the complaint, she said she was canceled for, quote, being a Republican voting American. After she did that rant on the stage, there were a lot of boos by fans. It got really uncomfortable, but Kid Cudi then was flooded with messages of people upset about her rants, and he went on to say, "Listen to me, this is very disappointing, and I won't have someone on my tour making offensive remarks that upset my fan base. Thank you for understanding." She, in fact, did not understand, and she is now suing Kid Cudi for $2.8 million.
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7: You're seeing heavy pockets of delays right now on 95 southbound between Middlesex Turnpike and Trapello Road. And you got about 26 minutes right now on the expressway northbound between First Brook Parkway and Southampton Street. That's Lisa with the Drive. It's AJ on Jam 94.5.
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0: Boston weather.
7: We'll see mostly cloudy skies today and a high of 62 degrees.
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And the best throwbacks. She want it, I can tell she want it. 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
3: 94.5. Hi, guys. Good morning. I am pulling an entire audible on what I was going to talk about. To talk about this. Because, okay. You know that we have had... AJ and I have had a bit of beef with Jules because there was the one time where we had Zona Eats on the show and Jules went and got a dozen donuts for Zona Eats and didn't even think to ask AJ and I if we wanted a donut. Like, we don't have to get into it, but that's obviously why he's single. He doesn't think ahead. Now today, the man comes in here and he goes, hey, there's Glaze for Days donuts down the Red Bar. Me and Ashley are like, me and AJ are like, you're doing it again. Like, you saw donuts out there, and you know we love donies, and you didn't. So all three of us, pop, pop, pop, we go down. This is in real time, guys. This just happened. And it wasn't, it said Glaze for Days on the box, but in fact, it was Backdoor Donuts. Now, had never heard of it, didn't know anything about it. And Adam, who runs our promotions, like, those two boxes are for you guys to take. So I'm carrying the boxes, this is just now, down to the studio, and I'm like, to AJ, I go, bro, they're hot. Like, I could feel the warmth of the donuts, or so I thought it was a donut, under my hand. I'm like, you know, speaking my language. So we get in here, and we open up the second box, and guys, it was an apple fritter. Now, listen, I love donuts. I've never in my life would think, oh, I got to go to a place and order an apple fritter. AJ and I and Jules just tried this apple fritter. Oh my God.
4: 20 out of 10.
3: 20 out of 10. Like, guys, it was hot. It was warm. I can't even, it tasted like a cinnamon funnel cake or something with gooey apple chunks on top of it.
4: Cinnamon, soft, warm apple, like
3: a gooey, ugh. We took our first bite and then there was silence in here. We were just like, oh my God, the place is called Backdoor Donuts. They don't even know that I'm doing this. I mean, basically it's a weird setup. I just went on their website because I'm like, I've never heard of this place. They're open from, wait for it, 7 p.m. to 2 a.m. So, like, I don't know about, when I think donuts, I'm thinking 8A.
4: Yep.
3: 7A. 7 p.m. to 2 a.m. How to find us. After 7 p.m., you'll see us slinging donuts out of the side door at Loretta's Last Call, directly next to Lucky Strike. From the smell to the atmosphere and the infamous glazed, what? Glazed and confused neon sign were hard to miss. So there must be a glazed and confused sign that's how, because it is very confusing. How to order. Click here to order online for faster service or how to avoid the lines. Come say hey to the walk-up window. Now, they also have a Martha's Vineyard location. And from what I'm being told, the line to get donies and these apple fritters is like blocks long in the Vineyard.
5: The line is crazy. I go to the Vineyard every year. I've been going for a long time. The line every single time I'm out in Martha's Vineyard is nuts. And it starts before they open. Like you're waiting at least an hour in line.
3: Yeah, if you go on their website, it says the average wait time for a donut is at minimum 15, but at the highest can be 45 minutes. Right. Please support our staff and check due at time on your order if you're doing a pickup. 7 p.m. to 2 a.m. I don't, guys, this is a rarity. Like, we all know I love food and I'll talk about that. I'm taken aback. Number one, that I didn't know that they exist because I love donuts so much. But number two, that was one of the most delicious things I've ever had in my life. And now I keep thinking, like, what if you had that a la mode? Ooh. What if you had a scoop of vanilla with that?
4: And you want to know how you know it was so good? We haven't even paid attention to the donuts yet.
3: We haven't even looked at them.
4: And they
3: mean nothing to
4: donuts.
3: Me now. We do. Like, donuts are my literal, like, if I don't get a donut on the weekend, I'm a bitch. Like, I need my donut on the weekend. I don't care. I can't get past the apple fritter. I cannot get past it. My mom, that was, so anyways, shout out to Backdoor Donuts. You guys have literally just made our lives. That was so delicious. I don't even know. They by the way, I was gonna say, I don't know why we got it, but, Jules is telling me that they've been nominated by USA Today for best donut shop in the country. You can actually vote for them for best donut shop in the country. I don't know if the donuts are good. I don't know if they're getting my vote for donut because I can't get past the apple fritter. That was crazy. 7 p.m. to 2 a.m. If you're in and around Fenway in that time, I'm telling you right now, I'm not a line girl because I don't want to wait in lines. You got to wait for this. If you're into that side, like, I would never go for an apple fritter. Like, listen to me. I sound like I'm doing commercials for them. They're not even paying me for this.
5: I was the one who said, I want the apple fritter.
3: I know. Save me the apple fritter. Yeah, my bad, Jules. The apple fritter is now in my gullet. It's in my belly hole. The tire around my literal stomach is an apple fritter from Backdoor Donuts. Oh my God, was that good.
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2: 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Let's go.

0: didn't comment, but
1: it was great. Yeah, I'm actually trying to take that that apple fritter home.
0: There's one more sitting here. We're all like, so who's gonna be taking this home? It was so delicious. The hours, there's 7 p.m. to 2 a.m. and they're called backdoor donuts because it literally is like a backdoor out of Loretta's. I wrote them on Instagram and was like, bro, I literally just died eating this apple fritter. Yeah. Like, that was next level.
1: Yeah. During the day, I think in Martha's Vineyard, you could go and grab them.
0: Yes, you can. And I only know that because when I very quickly went on their Instagram, I saw someone during the daytime holding, I think they have coffee too on the vineyard. Yeah. But here at Fenway, it seems like it's just a late night situation.
1: Yeah, it's just a late night situation.
0: Wow. So good. Backdoor donuts. You have my vote. That was unbelievable. All right. Again, at Ashley Feldman, 2 E's on the Ashley. If I missed something, if you're going through something, you want us to talk about it on the show, you can always hit me up. In the meantime, have a good Monday, and I will talk to you tomorrow. Later.
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3: Right now, the two right lanes are closed on 93 northbound at Route 138. That's going to have you backed up to 95. And you're seeing delays. You're slow on the expressway southbound between Savin Hill and Freeport Street. That's Lisa with the Drive. It's AJ on Jam 94.5.
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5: Boston weather.
3: We'll see mostly cloudy skies today and a high of 62 degrees.
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20: Have you ever heard the term Pilates?

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4: Boston weather.
5: It's going to be cloudy throughout the late morning, but we will see sun throughout this afternoon. Temps are going to be in the low 60s, but that feels like right now is about 10 degrees cooler.
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1: 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The type of shit. And the home of Ashley and the Jammin' Morning Show. I'm out of control when I'm
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Gemini 4-5, if you didn't know, America is about to turn 250 years old. And we're celebrating by giving away $250,000. 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

Jamma 94.5, Boston Somewhat for Hip Hop. It's AJ after another weekend of rain. And looking ahead to next weekend, we're going to have more rain. So is this going to be the summer of all rainy weekends and we don't get to enjoy? That's the way it always seems to feel, right?

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3: 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Boston weather.
4: It's going to be cloudy throughout the late morning, but we will see sun throughout this afternoon. Temps are going to be in the low 60s, but that feels like right now is about 10 degrees cooler.
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Jammin' 84.5, Boston's number one for hip-hop and the best throwbacks. I'm DJ Pup Dog, just like that, the first of the month. Of course, I'll play you some Bone Thugs and Harmony in a few. 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

0: Right here on Jevin 94.5. Momo Boyd, who's on that record, she is super dope. She's going to be on my top 30 countdown this coming weekend, right? I'll be right back.
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6: Well, checking things out, we have a disabled car in the expressway southbound right as you approach the Braintree split. So it's going to be a tough ride if you are trying to go right. Going left onto our Route 3, not terrible, though. Everything behind this is all backed up as you get out of the O'Neill, and you're looking at a lot of delays on the Pike West, leaving Brighton. Dan the Traffic Man with the check of the ride.
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4: Boston weather.
5: A mix of sun and clouds throughout the afternoon with temps near 60.
6: 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It's got twang.

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It's your boy Pub Dog holding it down right here on Jammin' 94.5. Shout out to everyone that pulled up to Don Toliver on Saturday. Tomorrow night, ASAP Rocky at the TD Garden. I'll be broadcasting live at Big Night Live, Big Night Studios, right before the

0: Jamming 94.5, Boston's number one for hip-hop and the best throwbacks. I'm DJ Pup Dog. Before I get into this, Leon Thomas, he got Breakthrough Artist of the Year at the AMAs. Here he is. Check this out.
1: Oh, my God. This is such an honor. R&B is home for me. It's the music that my family raised me on. And shout out to all the other people who were nominated tonight. All of y'all really inspired me. I love y'all so much, for real. I want to dedicate this first and foremost to the fans. Thank you so much for sticking by my side. A lot of y'all grew up with me on Nickelodeon, and I appreciate y'all for rocking with me, for real. But I want to dedicate this award to a man who raised me through music, my stepfather, John Kev, who passed away this year. I love you, John. This is for you, man. I love y'all. Peace.
0: That is Leon Thomas accepting the award for Breakthrough R&B Artist of the Year. Check out that full clip on my blog at DJ Pup Dog. Here's Leon Thomas now right here on Jammin', baby. Come on.

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Don't forget, every day at noon, I take you back in time with that Back in the Day buffet. 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And then take us with you wherever you go. You can do shout-outs, requests. We have a talk-back feature right there, right? Come on.

0: 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Y'all real diverse at the end of the day, man. 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
15: Boston weather.
16: A mix of sun and clouds throughout the afternoon with temps near 60.
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Usher right here on Boston Number One for Hip Hop. Kehlani just announced she's going to be coming to MGM Music Hall. 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

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Audrey checking in from Mattapan wants that new one from Drake, Too Hard for the Radio. Give me about 2 minutes and I got you, all right? What else are we doing? Got some throwback Kevin Lowell on deck, too. But right now,

What up, Boston? This is Jaylen Brown. Straight from Pakistan to L.A. to Boston. You're live in the mix with my guy, DJ Pub Dog. 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
5: Moving pretty slowly on 93 southbound as you make your way up to Assembly. We have a disabled car there that's making things a little bit tight. It's adding to all the delays. Northbound, trying to get off the Zakim, is heavy up to Spa Pond. Doesn't help that we have that breakdown on the other side, so there's curiosity. And we got a crash that's going to make things slow. Route 3 north at Concord Road. That's in Billerica. Dan the Traffic Man with a check of the ride.
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4: 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I'm Akilah Hughes, and the podcast Rebel Spirit, Season 2, is about both of those things.
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0: A mix of sun and clouds throughout the afternoon with temps near 60.
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2: As we check things out, we're still seeing a lot of delays because of this disabled car that's in the left lane. Just before you get towards the Cloverleaf at 128 and 95, makes 93 south very slow getting to Woburn. Also very tight as you get onto 95 northbound at Washington Street. That's all jammed up because of a crash. And the Mass Pike is slow through Brighton and then again out by 95 in the interchange. Dan, the traffic man with a check of the ride.
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24: Boston weather.
25: A mix of sun and clouds throughout the afternoon with temps near 60.
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I'm DJ Pub Doc. Shout out to everyone that stayed awake with me at midnight, man. Every Sunday night, Monday early morning, we do a show called Tropical Blends. It's nothing but Latin vibes and reggae and dancehall and afro. I did both hours this morning, man. I got the links up on my blog. Hit me up at DJ Pub Doc if you missed out on it. Yeah.

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Wake up with Ashley in the Jammin' Morning Show tomorrow morning. The next shot at that $2,500. We upped it up, man. We're celebrating 250 years by giving you $2,500, right? I got the new one from

0: Jammin' 94.5, Boston's number one for hip-hop. Drizzy Drake breaking a lot of records with all of his songs, man. 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All three projects are really good. 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

Some DJ, Pub Dog, a lot of albums out there. So the Drake, Kehlani, Chris Brown. But don't sleep on this guy, man. This is Swae Lee and Jhené Aiko. Swae Lee dropped a dope project. If you're just like driving for like an hour, if you're stuck in going to New Hampshire and you're on 93 or wherever you are,